0: May the Lord show us grace this month. Bosumi, we have a demand in your dance here, Bosumi. In the mighty name of Jesus Christ, you caught the next prayer. Your home pan, you ramp up on the declare dark workers monitoring my star. Isum to me, isum nyuma for modia modebia munyuma moye na isum nyuma. Bible says we met you see, so be nanti sumwa wuhinti. Dark workers onye juma onhai muda yabeche no yebe huno. Debi anajo sumu no yeni nyuma. Isum no nyuma se nebe unhu. Onpa boni declare say dark workers. Monitoring my destiny.
1: Monitoring my destiny.
0: And my life.
1: And my life.
0: What are you waiting for?
1: What are you waiting for?
0: Monitoring my life and my destiny. The sumu mafua. 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

0: Kapalapadia. 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Let them die. We command them to die. Someone declare, say, every yoke. Assigned to break me down.
1: Assigned to break me down.
0: You are a failure. Start up. Open your beer.
1: Open your beer.
0: Yes, sir, sir. And from me, both of
1: them.
0: Yes, sir, sir. Yes, prayer. Every yoke that is assigned to break you down. Open your beer. Yes, sir, sir. And look at you. And my brother said, you are not on fire. They say, well, how can you come here to me, but never move. You are not going to be a little bit of a little bit of a little bit of a little bit of a little bit of a every evil yoke assigned to break me down. Break by fire of the Holy Ghost. Yes, let fire of the Holy Ghost.

I'm gonna go to the hospital.

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1: Every evil yoke that is assigned to break me down, we command that yoke to be broken. We command that yoke to be broken. At this way, be around what much is a say. Eme bubu, Miss will be to me. How many taken a video so only seen that the movie muda. Nana braba ye basa. Missy, and couldn't you be around? Yes, sir, will soon soon more. Essay in bubu, make shame with you today. Missy, yes, you did make shame what by the fire of the Holy Ghost. I command every yoke to be broken. I command every yoke to be broken. Declare, say, powers of darkness, tied me down to failure.
2: Tied me down to failure.
1: You will never be tell me our brother, baby, papa, my life for that. Because you are tied, you are watching children kugu. And the idea will be out to obey you, and just one come home. A bear car, I'm when you're some. And perhaps you'll be a question, will be your wedding. Ubenyamuma, Unqua, Ubako, Tribian Yamu born three with no husband. Tied to failure. Visa will be a couple year, will be dear dancers, Papa, Mevisa, Bo, Mevisa. Whenever you are tied to failure, Visa no copper will name client. Now, Obiqua to me copper, Obi to me comes or copper as awful. None a passport or no MS or Naira. What to be that? Passport and for the Coco Jefferson, or only the Naira, tied to failure. When they tied you to failure, ubi biya yinkugunguwa. Fausa 2-3 so. Put your hands on your head and declare this loud and clear. Can I get 5 people on Facebook? I beg you in the name of God. Share the link for me, wate. Mr. Wate, share the link. Why? Adi chano pe ye nina ye shemwa la pass. Anope ye nina ye shemwa la pass. Rose Cross Park in a so. 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Rose Cross Park in a so. La Paz Riscos, Memorifi. 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A branch and a yedina dance and was it, and Crofono, and Trona and Crofona Maurenfi, and Crofono Munya. I feel to declare, say, powers of darkness, tied me to failure. Your time is up. What are you waiting for?
3: What are you waiting for?
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0: 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Holy Ghost! Holy Ghost! Holy Ghost! You call the next prayer. Can I get 5 people on Facebook, please? Share the link for me. I beg you in the name of God. Midika catch us in your bubble piper. And your last day of oh God, show me your grace. 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Somebody share the link for me, please. Let us help somebody. Oh snapper. Me pacho madomo mraso wai. Oh Facebook amestro. Masumbran faso unyamimu. Oh TikTok amasumbran faso. Ye post to mami. Who is praying with freedom on Adum TV, on Famous TV, on Praise TV, on GH1 TV, on Ago TV, on Home Base TV, on Angel TV, on Light TV?
1: In 2022, God gave us a fruitful encounter. In 2023, He brought us the second touch. In 2024, He released the anointing to flourish. And now, in 2026, Banner of Grace Ministries presents Eagle Wings Conference 2026. Theme: The Faithfulness of God. 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Hosting this life-shifting gathering is the lead apostle, Emmanuel Franklin Ajiman, and our guest minister, Prophet Bernard Owusu-Anisa, the convener of FTPP. Your season of stagnation is over. God is about to prove His faithfulness in your life. 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
0: You call the next prayer. 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

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And Nana Jamie Gina Dana chapter 3, verse number 16. So, a catcher of say, a Jebia Namubiano, a Radi Betty Bianum. Yes, Sinko Nyase, Udiam Penema Hutoimo Abrebu. 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

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And Nana Jay, the General Gamma was sorry to me, so it breaks his heart in you now. When you're mea bassa, Babama Tibia Nassamo. Namia Hodi Becker, Siama Watson. Radibe Radin and Akua so in Akua. A dinier prophet Selassie Bonneman and a Jadipa. A chilana Pami Gibrat and Asia soon sumajuma. I will la pasta Bora. Ufaka do la pasta for Tabora Lajkanica so be see your lighthouse. When you see lighthouse or no frame is 0246-324949. 0246-324949. 0246-324949.

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We bet you my friend 0246 32 49 49. We bet you my friend 0246 32 49 49. 0246 32 49 49. The answer, you know, I ready bema a ye ye. The answer, you know, Mister ready bema a ye ye. God bless you, mommy. But life, you know, so no like you know, I God bless you, God bless you, God bless you. Now, my dear, 0246 32 49 49 0246 32 49 49. We need prophets, Elasia Bonaman and Jadepa, and I have a boom Yeba mo sunsu ma kwanjere. 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
2: Hello,
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3: bana I heard a voice say ko bana matini di but I didn't know the church nti me catch my wife say come on be say you go into your far taxi fortunately no ye busa taxi driver no so I saw it I say baby so we came ti ye buy that was last year mo ye buy near bompa ye bompa nti I think ye program be a whole week program, evening service. I think no, all night, Monday, Tuesday. So auntie, Papa friend, wife, Anna, he was saying things that not so no problem. Until man toffee. It was a very powerful toffee. What the man no now? What the toffee the man no? I no say uncle. Nunko take a seat. But before that, you know, we've been through specialists. Yeah, almost be the enemy. But my belief, let's say, there's something inside. I think the last specialist we went, Medene Kontopa, or say obey me operation. I'm saying he shouldn't dare touch my wife. Otherwise, Bibi a better no, he wouldn't like it. Inti Odi tough, you know. I think a month later. And 2 months later, and I say, okay, and a young corny, check it. You check it, and all this while, you caught your check it, almost a shame, but you check it, and on 3 months.
4: Hallelujah.
3: It's almost on 3 months. I was like, oh.
2: You'll be an old pay your phone hour by 190. I call hospitals a hoodoo. Hospitals a hoodoo. Lensusu. And to me and survival. But obe pie ja de pasu ye. And ne won't fire for 9 years for 3 months. Umpa we no pedi be tia dance yeno.
3: A month and a Saturday. I think a month today. Anna would deliver. Baby no so or won't no. I think that month no hospital or no near baby or so. Anna, oh, you're a very nice boy, Una, very handsome boy. Iti, oh, yeah, no. During that time now, on yemno area ho, like you want to put yourself in her shoes, 2 years or she maternity all the time. Area ho, she can't even go up. Me and me bibia into a woo, yeah, no. Yeah, area ho is a four hopper. Anna, there's this man. Oh, wow, bro, sign was easy. And he called me now. Obisa, I'm saying, ah, me who wife at you? And I'm so, wow, no shame, see. No, see. Umu ye de pa. Now, Osaka Chem say, I'll come there. Secondly, so, any Indra, Name Waho, and I'm Muse Bibi, and your Medite, Name de Mesa Faso. I dear Bechino, nice and Medina, a free Ankasa. Marina Franca, iti me adi chia neno na miti mi bim akata kra ana me imagine say the voice told me say me communion wine and me share na me de na sakra na me imagine say then when I come baba betubi iti mi fifi ni mani ni a woman I couldn't open my was very red iti me buy na beto. Communion wine. To omo ye opening service, nam bon paye. Mm kache as a parade say. Say normal and ya normal. Mudi go the woman menima and shishime. To say moku. Na into the fios. Iti me de woman. In fact, the pain was unbearable. Naye me yapa. Within like 5-10 minutes. They said there, sit here, no, and you could see the like white beeper because first it was very red. Pain, no, a coffin.
4: Amen.
3: Maintain the
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3: win there is very important.
2: Me patcho bet you, my friend, 0246324949. 0246324949. This testimony is a living testimony. This powerful testimony is a living testimony. You can call me 0246324949. 0246324949. Wherever you are, call me right now. We pray for your life. Baby, we'll be yala of us a problem. What bombardia bro was it? I can ride in my quaddy. I'm a good drupe and pursue be a waddy. No, I won't my dear man. We don't hear any. We need to talk out some. Soon, soon, no more cosso. We'll be in your frame, Mrs. here. 0246324949. 0246324949. Midini a jadepa. A life program, I made a bro. Our Happy FM 98.9. And now, train. At the same time, see me your TikTok live, which you must have seen me a jadepa. Obala, Oba program, Oba life, and so now I tap so, they'll tap so me and now they're not share. When you uncle Pombe Radin and Radin, so and Aqua, Car Shika Tabrakapa, Yinja Dan City.
3: Why is the catcher me say, I will do something with you? Now, Osa catcher me say, stop whatever you are doing. The open was as is Biano soon. I've stopped smoking. I don't do all that. Menye niema biasifo niema no. Ama sese ikra no. Mena fufu ana yeye business. Ever since me kai se when I step foot here, that was last year. Iti yera this year. Nam ne madam for bako ye. Business, very big business. All supporting my co-fan, maybe. All of a sudden, line the car tear. Or my best friend, pal, me na go school. Or manager, crowd, but inti me line the car tear. No, na me won the number. Ti me won the number, and I'm friend or zero. No friend, so don't you riders? Where you go there? Like we know we will be Satan. Na me catch him. He say why? No zero. Has something for me. Timi kache right, say. So, opese me this offer at the right time, at his appropriate time.
2: Papa.
3: Unfriendly.
2: Mami.
3: She say me jan.
2: Baby, I will be a siyamu kase a teacher. God will disconnect your enemy from your life. 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Oh yeah, ni ye. Oh yeah, ye. 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Udu La Paz for Tabora Logica, Necas will be your lighthouse. My patronia sipe, no afraid the part telephone number. A 0246 32 49 49. 0246 32 49 49. Or more journey me, TikTok. Life and energy on so soon. Oh, call me profile in Sua. Me number back here. I will ho no head be no affair. No affair me. And I so far, sana mana go WhatsApp. Obenya me WhatsApp. Mammy voice message. 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
4: My friend, your friend, high table on Timimba. 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
3: Don't
0: worry, but. 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
3: Wonderful.
0: Tenacy. Your point will make money wine back where the better manner. 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
4: Shuffle, Momus Alani, Momus Alani, my first person here, the member.
2: But she said, the Jack can be patro, a man in Nikain. Oh, first can first him. You, the Odibo, Emra. A Jack, her messiah, I had the idea, a solution center. Sister is a wabar one mube Jirasik, I want Jirasuno. Dear, and Yamia Yaman, dear, a broad genius, yes, so 5 solid years on.
4: For my kin, my sister, no, I'd be not your can, or Mammy will say, I'm back.
2: Sister,
5: Kasa. Eja, asedan kan. Me you me da was sit that was sit that was sit that was sit.
2: Amen.
5: Yamina okay.
2: Amen.
5: Offer fradum quadrum. 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My worry 5 years in ye I won mammy kuri jammy. 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
4: 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And as of far, call WhatsApp, na my voice message. After program, no, maybe come back to you, na my reply. For message be a, he will be a fatu and for mammy. And now say, Usu Utimia, Ugusu Ubetimia fa, the Amisu no radio no sooner, and with the Obefremia, betting anywhere the better dream come after program, no, Namin Shirao.
7: Kikan Wabo, Tama Haba meba, tell me na member to son and which all of us cross me, na much a can if you missing. 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Mucana, my dad said, I had a cat to us because many be some may buy us out of catwa, near hammy, and puzzle or chama quancham on me to 20 feet.
4: Some for beside a second near cabin on which you finish them.
2: I just say carpenter,
7: watch a V8.
2: V8 type, bang.
7: Let us type here.
4: Some of my man and go.
7: 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That's not to draw a car no more.
4: Bonsam Cassia song, I'm young. 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Number ni 0246 32 49 49 0246 32 49 49 0246 32 49

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0: 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Mr. Ray.
1: 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Indeed, Najma Mufono, and a fan. 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
0: 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I met the mamma here, Juma from Kokura.
3: Yeah, who have a castle?
0: Hallelujah.
3: I will give it to you our time for
0: car. 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
2: youth. I'm a man out of 2 years. One man, Casa Baden.
0: Oh, my son, she shim back to the sender.
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1: 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Bon sema nyamiya sem.
5: O to me.
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5: 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Se mo domi ya muni na shadi yesu.
2: Wasa se euradu nyanku pwa yendi na shadi yesu.
5: Na midye mebi se jano.
2: No babu se jana
5: 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Na wa mamu ochi jina fuwa fufu.
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5: Wano no wane mu beti na da.
2: Wano no wane ye ba beti na da.
5: Nukure huu. No crown home, a we are seeing to me,
2: no
5: crown
2: home, a we are seeing to me,
5: if you say a who no,
2: Eba, a we are someone, a woman, or to me, no crap, and a tron any papa. So I can no crap, none watching or bed it draw. Uncle no crap, what it's your father. Met nothing, I'm a dream, Sambia, Metimus, I say yes, Ubana, Nipa, Bako, heaven, I've read no time.
1: Eh, lawyer.
2: What a better fool, didn't some who we are, no, I'm not saw them. Open Sheraphi, Yamaho, Emma, I saw from Free Yam, and I was so free, dear, or so from Free Yam, and so free, dear. Emma, but I said, Opo.
1: Yes.
2: And Sharon Menyam Lamiche.
1: Debbie.
2: Yamen Ache.
1: Yes.
2: Sisa Usuba Nya, Wunya, and more Brasadia Waupe. Nabrabana and Quia was a bay. And I'm Sabay, ye, Jimmy, Nabay, ye, any dancing enti. No, dear, have bay. I'll ride about whom my wife's a water.
1: Amen.
2: One whom my boss was a water.
1: No question.
2: When the papa on a Brasadia Ope. Maybe we are cementing holy lines.
1: Okay.
2: A truck crong crong.
1: Ah, lawyer.
2: In TV that.
1: You.
2: And so on Concord, dear Ewaho.
1: Yes.
2: What you say? Your boy, your brother said, yep. What the pan can occur? O question is left for the radio. And mamma was so from free yam. Now, what's who so might say? A radio, who, my bonn? Our two and some. And my winner, Sikan. Now the barber, Abbey. Or the groom, Madame, I say. Or the room, Pieto. Abrabana and Sinia, no, the Ashanana.
1: Bon, some man, yam, yam, yam, doba. Bobuye. Heaven visa. No, not bravo.
2: Ya boy, I better say the epe.
1: No question.
2: Yam foul, dear Samuel Mobra. Near San Henshira. A mamma, I see him free yammy. Family quas, my phone woman, a trenum me mubaco, and I may ride you.
5: As my phone woman, a trenum me mubaco. But if you ask him, I throw dear who are searching.
2: I throw dear who are searching.
5: Na oberi mebia nidini, nidindi anani anene yiri safira kwa tina sasibi. 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
4: Baby in office will be about.
2: Okay,
4: baby office or be a bar or prono that get them sir. Pa, prosa. Who's the Javia Minion of prosa?
6: Many police, Mr. Yasuja, and to me, balance and a matter. To Mussifi, to be anyone,
4: meaning in our lawyer, and once on our car. Almost
6: to be anyone, meaning.
4: Pa.
6: What if I am catching up a shaka room, Catra? Well, women, I got you.
4: Okay,
6: I'm from a granny, or will ready back. Minute of three or two. I got about Rata and the one about so we never blew away at
4: him. Points of Murat, eh? Oh, Rata didn't go so net of you.
6: Or your member, or your M.
4: Or your M.
6: Two before complaint.
4: Ah,
6: I got about Rata and the one about the set and super young two before complaint.
4: Ah.
6: Because what did you know? I found out that I've been a case number so being in yes in back.
4: Yeah, madam, you're one in cram up and you're not a no
6: food. I'm a penet. Ah,
4: I'm a penet. No more inspection. Once in school, my one or my pass on the one panic. Of the same thing, I'm seeing the Randy or Simon Spelling Man.
5: Randy,
4: it's in our name, Mr. Ressa. I'm coming to this spelling meeting.
5: Randy, you put away to the answer, and I can't see an angle. Better not
4: say. Prophet in one to me, the same name now.
6: I'm ready for whom,
4: amen.
6: Yahoo, I'm back. I'm ready for you. I'm a town for
4: amen.
6: And I want to
5: okay, lawyer.
6: No, I'm so afraid.
4: Hey.
6: And to a better class in India, I sound what you want. I'm ready by whom?
4: Amen.
6: Yahoo, I'm a castle.
4: Amen.
6: I'm ready by your account for
4: amen.
6: I buy a walk by was a mother of 4 years, my one to walk up one.
4: Oh.
6: And that's your mobile money.
4: Huh?
6: Mobile money.
4: So.
6: Oh, be my mitzia could ask. Mamma could run when you're the old.
4: Oh.
6: And I never know what friend I catch up. What you tell me with a man when you're 10 million? They send
4: it. Oh.
6: Yeah, but take. But who are what you can see? And you could be my FDB to talk dying at the moment.
4: Amos chapter 5 verse number 11. Inti anam samutia tiamro bronisuo namwe je ne ho ayo inti.
6: Tie anam samutia
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10: Yeah, baby.
7: Come on say yes. Men just one could be few.
10: Men
7: just a can could be few. Mention me fear what come up.
10: Power.
7: I would rather be home.
10: Amen.
7: Your boy, your brother said, yeah, yeah, yeah. A brabana, yes, be ye. I didn't know why. I am Nipa Wausubank.
10: Yes.
7: I would rather be home. Okay. Yeah, Coco Kuasi. I was a lawyer, Janet. So I was here as a man,
10: sir.
7: You want a thousand way you hear from. So Subamban and Yamia Tiaka, who. They appear by one air while Ube Hun, what they are here. Then a near break and a tree and a moment in a park. Not the park, what to what the issue, what they are here. What the park, what to what the issue. As Santa Catabia may say, no one party are saying come an auntie in Korea, who of us will crown a coon. Mamma, I think my did that. I don't want me to crown a
10: coon
7: and a coon, what they are saying. See, then a near break and a bow. Sorry, the tree and I'm one old daddy, oh, yeah, what daddy,
10: sir.
7: One can send your GDN woofy, and what you need about what you need at no fear. What you ask, your crubby or crubby to us, who daddy, oh, yeah,
10: what daddy,
7: yes, a fucking question,
10: fucking answer.
7: Fred, number a line so, and Yansa for Emperor Emra line so. Number near
10: 0549 0249 88 8 1 1 1 1 0 7 0 2 4 9 0 2 4 9 8 8 8 8 1 1 1 1 0 7 0 7 0 7 0 7 0 7 0 7 0 7 0 7 0 7 0 7 0 7 0 7 0 7 0 7 0 7 0 7 0 7 0 7 0 7 0 7 0 7 0 7 0 7 0 7 0 7 0 7 0 7 0 7 0 7 0 7 0 7 0 7 0 7 0 7 0 7 0 7 0 7 0 7 0 7 0 7 0 7 0 7 0 7 0 7 0 7 0 7 0 7 0 7 0 7 0 7 0 7 0 7 0 7 0 7 0 7 0 7 0 7 0 7 0 7 0 7 0 7 0 7 0 7 0 7 0 7 0 7 0 7 0 7 0 7 0 7 0 7 0 7 0 7 0 7 0 7 0 7 0 7 0 7 0 7 0 7 0 7 0
11: Zumalaya, and I mean, whom a Juano cry. I mean, whom a Juano.
3: A random woman, what no, a cassa, what is it? I do it in the town of Santiana Pebble and a bit more. Why,
11: then I may have failed.
3: I have failed. Bomadiana, but I be team of already been moving. Hello,
12: lawyer. Yakupo, Aya, Duma, and Anopaya, no in Siempepe, or Tnasi, Ashe, Yamima, or how Amania, and Kunia Dao, so, Mibatana Mania, 0541 64 0537, 0541 64 0537, which me Afre Abakasafri. Hello,
13: hello,
3: yes,
13: morning.
3: I'm back to you. You're better. I'm going to call you
13: on
3: your life.
12: Hello?
3: 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0547 0547 0547 0547 0547 0547 0547 0547 0547 0547 0547 0547 0547 0547 0547 0547 0547 0547 0547 0547 0547 0547 0547 0547 0547 0547 0547 0547 0547 0547 0547 0547 0547 0547 0547 0547 0547 0547 0547 0547 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
13: Ntiana pe brani enve. 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

0: Young Cross, sorry, you're a radio radical swap. Oh, you know. And into Bamadiana Tiana Mobra, so what if I pay diabetes, Yatana, so I just walk on and pop wire out or crow. One we are seeing running in a sound will be teaming. Do be away, we are to be on a move. Oh, one of their mass will be a pharmacist, one of them. One number drew away, we are seeing on a hunton. Or so to an amor Bible bar for the edging swimmings, or quiet we are. A fair any sister and I can no master me you. A radia hunumobo asana dear. What if I quadia now ye? What you natcha one antiacha? One tiatia to female union to pass that? And a pay ye a couple quasi. A council 101 or by any a show no co, and a fastest number ho, and two by I ever show now co, yen any abre and Indiana momra, and snapaco. What if I quan what to add yes, sir? What if I quan what to add yes, Abrabano, as obey Jebinum? Why ya, and quay ye? A radibate me a humobo. A radibate me a humobo, and snapaco can yaw ho. 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
1: mean them. 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I know a fool I would say.
2: But at the channel, down for say, stay in the room. 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
1: dear.
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0: tuche na ku hey roya in fact I will help me radio about tu na radio man esaso heaven visa radio about tu me mama
3: tuche roya
1: yes
3: when you by say an internal channel more about her. It's a radio number so, not on a mobile, than a second kind of cool.
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1: 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Eduro adibe timi ya huwa mobo. Frenebra line so. Frenebra line so. Number ni ye
5: 05 4 1 05 05 07 05 4 1 05 4 1 05 4 1 05 4 1 05 4 1 05 4 1 05 4 1 05 4 1 05 4 1 05 4 1 05 4 1 05 4 1 05 4 1 05 4 1 05 4 1 05 4 1 05 4 1 05 4 1 05 4 1 05 4 1 05 4 1 05 4 1 05 4 1 05 4 1 05 4 1 05 4 1 05 4 1 05 4 1 05 4 1 05 4 1 05 4 1 05 4 1 05 4 1 05 4 1 05 4 1 05 4 1 05 4 1 05 4 1 05 4 1 05 4 1 05 4 1 05 4 1 05 4 1 05 4 1 05 4 1 05 4 1 05 4 1 05 4 1 05 4 1 05 4 1 05 4 1 05 4 1 05 4 1 05 4 1 05 4 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
1: Obi ya boni bia na fuadwane na afia tatai bibia side ya mo abrabo ana pay any cup of water. I am a lawyer, Jan, and I counsel and quam. And I dear watching at you, your one auntie, I said, you be Hano. You only be Vinny, be Vinny Kuno, but my dear never feel. Never had it in whom of a friend of Brian is 0249
5: Hello.
1: Morning.
5: If I come in about what never put in my yard, you see a bonfire manual.
1: Ah, then, who buy me
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1: We are along,
5: me ban, me ban.
1: A riding home of Bono and Jim. You're one young couple, Sunny, dear wife.
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6: 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So
1: hello, number near 0541-0541-64-0537-0249-0249-88-88-11-11-07-07. Hello, morning.
7: Yo. Number near 0541 0541 64 64 0541 0541 64 64 0541 0541 64 64 0541 0541 64 64 0541 0541 64 64 0541 0541 64 64 0541 0541 64 64 0541 0541 64 64 0541 0541 64 64 0541 0541 64 64 0541 0541 64 64 0541 0541 64 64 0541 0541 64 64 0541 0541 64 64 0541 0541 64 64 0541 0541 64 64 0541 0541 64 64 0541 0541 64 64 0541 0541 64 64 0541 0541 64 64 0541 0541 64 64 0541 0541 64 64 0541 0541 64 64 0541 0541 64 64 0541 0541 64 64 0541 0541 64 64 0541 0541 64 64 0541 0541 64 64 0541 0541 64 64 0541 0541 64 64 0541 0541 64 64 0541 0541 64 64 0541 0541 64 64 0541 0541 64 64 0541 0541 64 64 0541 0541 64 64 0541 0541 64 64 0541 0541 64 64 0541 0 Yeah. Heaven Visa Sunsumu Lawyer will book was say, I was so junction. For Sunsumu Lawyer, it was 0541 640537. Sunsumu Lawyer, now.

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What you man and cosmo. The Uyana say, Ubekatia Susumu lawyer. Obe fresh spirit of Corona, a yawn. No one in what in term a jim, a diamond. Obina Bodia, Amawa Hono, Unia, Wanyahua, Fakwada Susumu lawyer. Obey you in enough for what yaman. Nano could have better dear for any Yamaya for the Enodi, a boom punch rebebre. Our Hemvesa saw them. The Oyanana say, O Bow Rabusium, our Nasore them, no Pimu, our Hunamani. It's what Jana saw them as you drew. If you crowd at that, Nasusumu lawyer, quenched and also dear, and Namakuma consul and Paho, 7 days. Ah, not a year to medica dica dica. Make a fusum sumu lawyer the amount. Every emblem we found who bono, now who better yepa. Having visa sumu lawyer will put what say, I am so junction. Fresun sumu lawyer, it was 0541-640-537. Sumu lawyer, na we found who dear no a year instant. Asida enye ayi awiye mu de asase so asase ase ani wiye mu nyina ye bibia wo ho enti se wanya obi a onim sunsun mu asema mfa ho ankoja no a hu nie ma ye kura enu nti na sunsun mu lawyer wada safo ye 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nyina de it is our warrior and quay. As I send a walk to Tuna, Yaji free one some. Soon, soon be in the water. Promise and feel the air how. What you man and cosmo. The Uyana say, Ubekatia Susumu lawyer. Obe fresh spirit of Corona, a yawn. No one in what in term a jim, a diamond. Obina Bodia, Amawa Hono, Unia Wanyahua, Fakwada Susumu lawyer. Obey you in enough for what yaman. Nano could have better dear for any Yamaya for the Enodi, a boom punch rebebre. Our heaven visa saw them. The Oyanana say, O Bow Rabusium. I want to sort them, no PM, I want the money. It's what Jana sort them as you would do a bush if you crowd at Nasusumu lawyer, quenched and also dear, and Namakuma consul and Paho, 7 days. Ah, not a year to medica dica dica. Make a fusum sumu lawyer the amount. Every emblem we found who bono, now who better yepa. Having visa sumu lawyer will poke what say, I am so junction. Fresun sumu lawyer, it was 0541-640-537. Sumu lawyer, na, we found.

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Yeah, I don't want to see you. Thank you, Jesus. 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Thank you, Jesus. Thank you, Jesus.

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It means there are certain things that only prayer can deal with. There are certain things that can be dealt with in the confines of prayer. Tonight, may your prayer spirit be ignited. If Hannah prayed and God answered, when you pray, you will answer. 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

0: He says a thief had he come soon. When the Lord God Almighty has not commanded. This is your response to the enemy.
1: This is my response.
0: Ah! Who says a thing and he comes to? When the Lord God Almighty has not commanded. So the

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1: Hope.
0: 9924. Osia Tenga, Ebeyere Atenga. Once in a general. And I award June Bushman Datos with Dubaku, and then I'm almost a World Cup, and as you. World Cup, baby, bad dinner. And then I'm my chassis, I'm one sports station. Get a home, Semina. Get a better cheer for the right time. Our songs in the background is coming from Kwame Ofori-Am Ponsa, former evangelist. Ofori-Am Ponsa. Ura evangelist, Majumani Moana. Or the Bible no to Femboko. Or some bounce back to high life, you know. I'll see Ojo. But it's a meaning, yes, anyway. We didn't equip no more for me, KB, the soul inspirer, and the whole work is your Michel. A branch, even in the same much. I'm money. And the record label you're from Hawk. You're from Hawk Nation. Hawk Nation record label. And know this particular track about Akroma. Akroma. What touching would you be super? And you're too much in here. Yeah, Akroma buy. Sanya Mane buy. You better come on. FA for the first time. I'm on foot here. One more cheer. Dada K and Kano. Why you crying Dada K? What's your new to us? I'm back in Yamiati. And then finish social media handles. I hold what all dealing with now. What done it, dear cheerlessness, and then woman in our side. I shall see a full on my back, you know. This music journey, I mean, I've been my take, you know. And before I'm on a car, but I'm dropping a track, Nibium. Who's that? You might use the beer, boy, you know. Yeah, some short commercial information, Kakrana. FA, the Empire, and Commercial Channel, anxious.

na me ka me bi sɛ nchebia World Cup ne ba shashie no de wo ya aware dada na investors ne Panthers ba shashie I make cash amount for ever cash out yeah na ye fra betting company before my I lot bet but na omo no make am for amount I lot bet na uni bibi wo ma say this World Cup season wo ma the promotion ka shibi ba oba ba che iPhone 17 iPhone 17 is one of the highest iPhone ranges now. How much iPhone 17 no? The Macomaco 6. In today, and from every week, you be ano. You be dino. You be ano akosi usu. And it me can say no man fan ya grow. I'm on full bedi. In front of I love bets. I'm a man crow 4 chance. I'm winning iPhone 17 for free. Now, we register. Also register me now. I link it on www.ilobet.com. www.ilobet.com. 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I know your Play Store. 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Obi wa wasi sene ota tu wada dada. No dia gusu nyase nketwa. Beba cho ilo bet dia necessary wodi yo wonsa. Na otumi wini on my iPhones ni be. This World Cup season dia. Ese onso otumi ya dey. O ka shi na wini phone kan ho. Aha. Now guess what? The more you play, the higher your chances of winning big with ilo bet. Ana maka achia wono. Aha. Now, what's the fan kai going to ATF when in persons under 18 years are not allowed? Unya, unfinya, unfin do what ya, unka hobi, we're penning for us. We are quota, we are less than 18, we are quota, unka hobi. You need to bet responsibly. And no. Don't forget, terms and conditions apply. Make us say, no, I love it. I'll say, bringing winning into reality. You play smart and win big with this World Cup season. Me ma mo phone number and watch me have for more inquiries. Hope so throw more light on this particular information. You can give them a call on 0245-066-607. 0245-066-607. That is what I want to win it. I love bet for. I didn't come on my church on your menu. So now I want to watch me at DB. Now iPhone 17 is about your audience. Walk up. You won't go so I won't enjoy now. Now I'll be D. iPhone 17. From I love bet for her. He has a very senator who actually will be in one. But the link in a matter that I'm meant to move you for those of you who are man channel and no the link in a matter www.ilobet.com. I love bet ILO. I lot bet. Yeah, I lot bet. You know what sound it is. So I lot bet. It's a www.ilot. Now the bet, no, so I then asoso.com. I don't know. Now, if you are there, baby, wait to me. I register a war a year or more. So now, so wait to me to watch him. Mobile iPhone 17. That's not cash out. 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You need to think safety and then you earn decent income. For business owners, no. Also, you need to think funding before that business. What are you saying? You carry out project. Then, when funding means you pay it. Once our register is in your name, I would deem that as soon as I was in Kratan, it's audio. 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How many possible man saka funding na would be your project no? 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Eddie Magro. She cannot be a project in a path. But I end in it. It sounds Eclipse Collateral Management and Advisory Service. But fast as no cratano. Now Fako home office what Denta Barrier. Omo be Medimosis Hospital. Omo yen shishan to whom out. To when you're funding on our statue project. Come on, day. Pepe, yet in crowd. And what you know, so what's the sisters are high crop for one crank, crudium. We a fear a landlord, landlady. What's it? I high crop for. And who's cash you, butum dada? Access and answer a Japadiano, a dino won't crater, no. And a store, no one crater, and a woo demon. And also, I have a fair show, decent income.
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Or Simon Kancho say, Momodiana bro must see ye. Now, first, I will document in a better woman. You could earn decent income out of just the property document. No, and your property, Nankazo, property in whom crack and a be more cash. And my catch on my cardiac action of the person. But the number name I'm from, why? And we are Eclipse Collateral Management and Advisory Services. So my number is 0543-832466. 0543-832466. 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

0: And on a big man, me didn't come on a case, sir, son, as I why I didn't cry. Hey, I'm here, then I'm a pediatron directly. Means I can be a soon. I said, Rana, make him watch him. I want my radio show to go in Tiana. And we are snit for one more ton luxurious apartments. There's an apartment, a dying, a home, a munyam. Luxurious apartments. And I snit for a ton, see, I make say. Fish for the almighty talk and your damn crap. I've been fun to my listeners saying, we'll put 2-bedroom self-contained and upper 3 and our 4-bedrooms units in our pair across selected areas in this particular capital city of Ghana. That's your friend Accra. Obenya Biama Odo. Which makes you see from the Dinkra height inside the cantonment. Wahe area.
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0: Open so I'll bet you meet when Eagles Place and a Royal Tivoli. That was Sakumono in Portemo. After Meridian Gardens, that was Clagon for your next home. Nipacho, we energy sem. But I'm phone number, man. Kasapi, just give him a call now. Put him on Kasa. Dano, what's the numbers near 0244-593-276. 0244-593-276. And also, if you have visited Snit for office, any Snit office, I will name a Ben will be on. You can get to them. And I'll pencil a call Ayo Omo Ridge Tower. No, Snit Ridge Tower. 6th floor. Accra. No, I'll call for further inquiries regarding this particular sales. Now, once I can't die. When I tell you, I don't say, I told you. Snit for a dime, I was able to be why. And a very, very convenient price. I'll bet me a chia and I was wide. Was when you're with your DD. When a langard for new halabia. And Krahalangard for so much as ya Hawaii and Kawanka. So I'll bet you say yes, no koyajin. You better say no koyajin. Bibi will be as young as
2: this one. I love her song.
0: Love her song.
2: Sir, why let me? Oh, money, sir.

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1: no was patent ba wo kokana ni bia e ba di hu
0: enti no we dia e ye e bia speculative e bia na Thomas Partey against Panama went me amobi se e free ne ya kwa kosi tama team no e be free US
1: akọ Canada no
0: Canada akọ bossa game no na se bibian sesa pate ne Canadian visa dia na jabe on timi nko Canada ne bi
1: e na game against Panama ne bedin go here currently team no ma experienced player Omri Jordan na de pate aba even in our midfield kwa no dia wo experience but wo pa bo ni no Thomas Partey you know issues in that but yeah not Partey was arguing ma it will be extremely difficult. And one thing, must be that in Tina, and up to date, and Penny for Minister of Finance, I also motion on Obama, Blasters, KB, or Maso, and that means I created me call US Webino, or meet me release this car. And I think, say, Cassia Costa Radio, so social media, I read them Penny for what to say, Scanon Quay, now I didn't cry because that crowd, send me cry, and continue every crowd and say, I let us in the crowd, this can be cry, and cry, also a company for crowd, this can be cry, and Quay. But I had Jane. Because he didn't say, what can be minister, they are aware, or man penny, they are aware, and I think so, chief of staff, umu are aware, say, what can no. It's a DB a bit, my boy, Tim, no, say, Timmy, Emma, a bit, boy, Tim, no, some moment to me, but someone in the side, yeah, now, a bit, boy, we are too soon. And I don't know, Sabia, they are happening 2014, Sabia, and before the same besides CBMDR, and I paid the real domestic calculator. In me, a blast has played on more history, says Cassam, no move in Yago. And then you pack crowd is cause Adia wouldn't say all the name from our dear Ubiba and a hard drink. I did mean say I'm penny 40. I did you maybe a bit my skinet my minister crown so now some you are because I know me say the interview the minister no why they step kakra pressure on so
0: and yes why is pressure
1: pressure on so
0: there's a lot of pressure on
1: the hard drink.
0: Yes, on to me can assume
1: sure.
0: Unti mi mabonti e mekanase.
1: Na uti unze no voice be boy uti do be crowd you see cast him down say no there be
0: pressure on
1: and those are
0: there's pressure on him to deliver.
1: There's
0: pressure on him to make sure say World Cup na ye ko no asembie nkusi
1: ho. Exactly.
0: Obekaya. Emra committee na ehwe Ghana's participation e wa fi World Cup. Omo pa ho to man chief of staff ne voice wa. Chief of staff e kan say there e see 2014 no. Chief of staff dey see 2014 no. On pese sa de no e be sibim what kind chief of staff
1: yes e be having
0: chief of staff e kan sa
1: ah e na teacher man some pro nti e he sibim bi ti e kwa atwa
0: e kan sa se nti no enu nti no minister e pese ohwe na bibia ko totin bibia anya kama na said the bear be beyond conquest. So what
1: you say? Yeah, it sounds a bit affected, boys. No, because here now, Sikanen Koi, now for the expensive players will deliver difficult career. Because then say the biggest motivation we are see is ka the bear we be ano. The moment is kabe banner there. Utumi say oh oh yeah, really motivated. Into the expensive penny for at least one month now. But the Sikan the second one was kabe bri. Into we see in Sikan kabe bri taonum. Can be brief or hold on. Don't worry now. I'm release scan and corner. Said the Abema, Mr. Keto Kri Kumu now who beat my hand home because so kasa. Oh, we got say oh, motivated players no. Oh, kasa kasa na intima on swaba. Yeah, na Edin kakra. Edin pa. Do we have no city no?
0: We di asem we impo di. Yes, asem pa no 8 year. Asem pa we yes 8 year. Tuesday asem we yekan. And to where the your boss okay? Bright and then no emre ni ho. And to no your muscle your boss okay? Where the sika enko because sika no ye chatu hold da. Sika e ye sika ye chatu hold da. As way back as 2025 ni ni muse June.

0: kɔ World Cup. 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Me se se pate hia bibi throughout this World Cup a. Na eye se ye work on him mentally, not physically. As for physically, he's fit.
1: I'll bet me a bobo, no.
0: But mentally, he's not sound.
1: Because already before even. I say, you know,
0: there are two counts. I already five, and I'm seven. The English FA crew dream who say players in the new one players in the batch or players and be allowed on players in that channel.
1: Even before the crown, you bought your friendly game against who was in crown.
0: Oh, no,
1: sure.
0: And now, some we cross and become say players 26 players, any officials, omodi omon passport, any omon krata, copy mo.
1: Okay,
0: that was the Canadian embassy. No, ye deny on unkwa.
1: And
0: yet, players in any officials,
1: yeah, I could through fire.
0: I'll prove you, Piadi, on unkwa de.
1: I saw red,
0: and this is a player. And yes, Sebio, or your local player, Mpuna, after you took one for the first time. This is a player.
1: He's seen it all.
0: He's played at the height of football. 2022 World Cup. No, Hobi.
1: Sure.
0: Wabo Arsenal. Wabo
1: Atletico Madrid.
0: Atletico Madrid. Everywhere. Abba England. Abba Bebo Arsenal. And they wako back to Spain. Or Bo Bilario. Ewoho. And ti. On your player be as be or your small player be you can look at me ni way no was me design of essa.
1: All right, me as long pay a Canada the mom.
0: Yeah, the mom. Yeah, the mom. No more baby. I'm person on the no. No more. No more. Who you think I say Thomas Partey? On what basis? And I also did deny it. Say ni di unimu ni di no unimu say or your footballer. And ususu say. Okwa bo na obo
1: na o tabi ni din so a e dia popular man chese footballer
0: ana se bia ususu se okwa Canada ha o mebiem o free blasters camp na e World Cup as
1: there there is no reason it happens
0: I don't understand entino team na e wo ho no
1: obi be ba se
0: working on Thomas Partey
1: and disturbing team ni there
0: e be disturbing team no
1: the whole team e be disturbing
0: e be disturbing team ni pa in fact it will change the plan of the team.
1: Yeah, sure.
0: Coach in the plan, Kran, a best son.
1: And I was a key player, the my blasters.
0: No? In fact, say, your team sheet, you know, two players. Oh, no, Jordan. Oh, me, you know,
1: team. I'm saying
0: that team sheet, BBNC, a team sheet, you know, but no, me, you know, Kondin was so did that. So, what I say?
1: Sure.
0: And T, oh, yeah, then say, Canadian embassy, at how so? How so until I think, say, baby, I don't know. It should move to a diplomacy level. And to say be a minister no omo briefing na omo briefing no.
1: Sure.
0: Na ono so ntimi ne counterpart o ha no. Ah ono
1: oyɛ
0: sport oyɛ foreign affairs minister no. Ono so ne counterpart a ɛwɔ Canada because I know say omo relate. So at as minister as minister na ono so ntimi friend counterpart o Canada ho.
1: Exactly.
0: No one can change say this is the situation and to say obetimi any ni officials no akasa omo ne nkasa say ne ye say Ghana president crown so fre Canada president no mu nyina so din koma because it can't be
1: ehunya intimi ka say ye ko boy give first game against Panama Panama
0: it can't be that say
1: me for that say say
0: ebra enye so yare na the fact say ye deny no even is not even good in the media say is in the media
1: yeah
0: say ye deny Pate entry to Canada.
1: And they say, I'm so because of social media and news in the buyer and in the Musa will be a hard dream. Very good news for the blaster, especially even on
0: anti particular. Yebeba ni ababi di hun komo. And now, so FIFA president, Gianni Infantino, the ceremonial press conference to kickstart a year World Cup, no? Oh yeah, yeah, oh yeah, nura. And yeah, and some di bebre. Africa, African a year presser. Na a woho any omokura a journey by a year online, no? E busa busa no question say ah. Then a referee Oma Atan. Ne e mo di atan say waha. Yinti referee no. Yinti na me meka Infantino ne response ah wa de buy no. Yinti a year referee no. This is Africa's best referee 2025.
2: Just 4 years.
0: The year 2025, you know, he was a judge Africa's top referee. Ah, when ya wa apply for American visa, when ya wa full plane. In fact, o connecti free Somalia no eno ko teki Istanbul, eno connecti free eye Istanbul eno di ko America ko dru Miami airport. Oh, Abranti wa fa 34 years. Mini aketuakura. 34 years ni dream. Every referee be a dream so bedi.
2: The pinnacle of football.
0: Football eh ya World Cup obedi bi. Oh ko ampanso oko no benye biedi. Oh ko di match. When your referee say ko a few World Cup, Oman farm a few kra na $100,000. Oman farm a kra $100,000. Ah, FIFA, you go be account to open a cash. I FIFA and firm our cash, but account to the fukufu. Anka 34-year-old Somalian, a year Somali referee.
2: That's the way Ganes Daniel Ayi.
0: Ganes Daniel Ayi. Can you imagine Sanka Daniel Ayi afa koko woke up ibi na brandy atenten grandma wofe woko do mama ni abuye se lai go back to Ghana.
2: No, it can't be possible.
0: Oma Atan. San omo de yen. Yinti asemwa Oma. 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Eh ya baodi kasa.
3: Now I feel very good now. So and I wanted to thank for FIFA for supporting me all the way and Somali people also. So I'm very grateful for FIFA and for CAF also. So this is what I had to say.
4: I see us.
3: Now I feel very good now. So and I wanted to thank for FIFA for supporting me all the way and Somali people also. So I'm very grateful for FIFA and for CAF also. So this is what I had to say.
0: Enti referee no na semunie.
2: Ono se da odi aseda mo FIFA.
0: O se odi aseda se FIFA ene ma weldi se omu yi ni se omra emedi wo. Se referee se omu do so. Omu do so pa. The legendary FIFA referee. Legendary FIFA referee. Ah, 202. No, jinamu no di World Cup. 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No, dene huwa pem okra. No, we jina baby.
2: But we were thinking, wasan ka FIFA.
1: O timi, eye bibi kakra.
0: O mu timi nyahwe. Eno na, FIFA president.
1: Na, kase. Ono kwa kambi se. I think the tournament will be because of UK. Or this is UK for it decided to be a Omo Ma Obi Visa no Ma Hon Ma Omo Ma Forso government nana. But at least Osanka Osanka Mutimine
0: Anka Oma ye. The point is that Oma ye. But their hands are tied.
4: Happy FM.
1: But open it from the kind of thing to read.
0: Debbie Interfe crowd here. Oma ko issue statement say Abranti and his link to. A terrorism group B and just essence basa.
1: That's very sad. Very, very sad.
0: Very, very sad. Mm. How do you explain this to your children?
1: Yeah, because
0: what crowd yire any no matter
1: could do World Cup about Muna so be who TV so.
0: Na afraid ye okoya wasamba. Hey,
1: what
0: do
1: Miami airport?
0: Ubaya tournament and started crowd say me drew on almost say. Mean to me it, because it started say almost say Somalia no almost can nations America for abandon almost
1: almost
0: me into the nationals of Somalia ain't me my America. I feel podia and no podia obetia say I feel podia say Abrantia no is linked to a year
1: terrorist group
0: be and sempasa.
1: Close to 7 hours.
0: How come a referee be linked to
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1: Referee, no. And even aside say in the dream class, can quite touch your crown, so and so scared watch you know.
0: 100,000 US dollars.
1: And I quite say what can I want.
0: FIFA president, press conference. Now, he was not happy. Clearly, he was the usual smile. The Canadian authorities said, Amuma Abrantia, Emetna Canada.
1: Oh, okay.
0: But, say, Obetna Canada. Now, so could the match my, US are or better no bakudi.
1: Well, match, I think, say, a do semi-sine,
0: US.
1: Maybe like a base or maybe on a performance, they also go to me about
0: him. I just have to check the fixture, but I think, say, free quarter finals matches in
1: Abbe, but you know, they and they and I'm not my laptops and we're sharp, me and quick, and I say,
0: quarter finals matches in Abbe, US. Ain't you know? Obeti mi Canada hodie obeti mi abmanaba
1: aba abi di matches ni bi o
0: obeti matches ni bi o but in fact the where baby a FIFA air house eye referees ni nyina
1: so eye US
0: eye USA ontimi ko ho so that because throughout the tournament enye se o mo bedi matches nko a there will be seminars, there will be training regimes any idea on be famu ni adi nyina. Yeah, what the young comra? What the young comra na? Be ye we kakra na young comra. But and then so my men kase ye bedin komo ye ni ye partners Electroland. Ye ni ye partners Electroland. Ebedi enkomo ene wiye e wo show ye so. Enti time kuchu FMI. Time check. Quarter to one. Quarter to 1 p.m. Now, 98.9. Any jume de ya ye di, I lot bet. I lot bet. Na tiye. Di omu di abano, de pa. I lot bet, you know. Ma, omu di 6, ye brand new iPhone 17 phones, che. Na what you be ya? Every week be ya, throughout this World Cup season, a free, ene ya kosi, on the 19th of July, every week, be a omo beche 6 iPhone 17. Hey, yawadum. You ain't your bet, be an iPhone 17. Any other kit to akra? Any some kit to akra? Entity, okwanya abefaso. Now, dear D, a year iPhone 17, walk up a year promo. I lot bet, a dear Bokwanya abefaso. 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
0: 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Ana sa o de download di eye I bet app we I lot app no ewo Google Play Store and afin so ewo App Store obetimi a download di oho o download dia o login o logins ni adia and the mu a mu a mutwa no munim deda place you bet World Cup matches ya ye be boy free ne South Africa ni Mexico twa koho na ko download the app na se ko www.ilotbet.com na ko register na twa ene game no utwa ene game na na watch we 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

0: approximately 7 hours. That the first game of 2026 FIFA World Cup near Basel. And then you made 7 p.m. Not big game near Toja. That GN1 home. And Mexico against South Africa. Big game near Basel. First game of the 2026 FIFA World Cup at Basel. And then you made that GN1 home. 7 p.m. I am home over there. Toss to Dubai. I call a film. Pinimia Junior is here. 11 June 2026. And then so Jimmy Maya Ba. And I'm on some bro. One of Hyper for Bright Yawadom. Alongside, me homies. Ricardo Charisma, Pablo Aima, Daniel Passarella, the one and only, Taliano, Gian Como. They are part of the show. I am Kwam on name. I didn't send a ba. And some to ya. FIFA World Cup, USA Day, Mexico Day, Canada Day, and then some bro, happy 98.9. And me no one home, Eddie Janenam, Mamincha Sing Team Korea Chaskele, Crucia, and Mago, Ghana's number, Ojinamu come up. Now I say the waiting is over. 2026 FIFA World Cup, no. The waiting is over. And then you may game ne Basel. Estate. Game na noche. Then you know, time you go for chi. South Africa for the new Nika Kabia. Then you may go for Nelko. Mexico. Then time you go for the whole of Africa. And support to Mexico. Monsha South Africa for the man. If it's all no, be on and I had your sonny. It's your support to make you phone and anyway, 7 p.m. Now give me to Jack. Now, happy birthday to Joseph Kwesi Addo, Joe Fire Ministry. I'm sorry, I see you on my Ocean Wave Tilapia, and then the birthday. Joe Fire and Mao, happy birthday. Now said Jimmy Ghana Ports and Harbor Authority. Joseph Cresciado. May you show happy birthday. Namisha no Cassier. Oh, you feel bien daso no for Kube bien daso. Almost cabebre. Name of a portion of framing. Exactly 201 framing. Namayo heavy kaka. Exactly 201 p.m. frame. Namayo heavy kaka. Also, Penica said, friend, yeah, that's not some friend, also friend, the exact time, no, friend, 2:01 p.m. Now, my heavy kaka. Then, Pep Bomwa, dear, be from Marka, come in, Pep Bomwa, dear, from Marka. So, happy birthday to Joseph Cresciado. From the entire sports crew, for happy 98.9. Anyway, wish you a happy birthday. Now, Morgana Port and Harbor Authority, dear. Mamma Chia, Madame Ruth, and I Madame Priska, and I feel so WO1 Bosco. We now monitor show also Ghana Port and Harbor Authority. And so we say Miss Rita Asante with your sister-in-law, Miss Agnes Gappi. I see, I pray for today. I pray for good health. May the good Lord grant you many years filled with joy, happiness, and may He sustain you. Where for your sister-in-law, Miss Agnes Gapo. Yeah, come on, eh? Eddie and Sam Neba. And come on, the dorsal. Tell us who the air. Na se de ensem ne ba de a e unse du se de ana se World Cup ne ba so se bu nko mpo ku e ji atwa ne hwe da historical antecedent ka ke se be bu ndu anko ni nyati tie nso e wo e ye honom na ye kom de a 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said South America and Europe. I just already Europe for them at my fire 12 trophies, not for me 12. and I think South America from so after Mutena, I just don't hear that. And I say, we South Africa, South America, side on India, Brazil, I'm for 5, Argentina for 3, Uruguay, so after 2. Now, Europe, Europe for so idea. West Germany, aha, money on the West Germany, the car for 3 and Sana, actually, Germany, no, so far, but I can do hear that. I say, Germany, I'm for 4. Italy, after 4, France, after 2, England, after 1, and after Spain, so after 1, so on, out in the idea. World Cup, near Bona, continent, dominant pet magic trophy, no, between Europe and then South America, out in the idea. Continent, like the Utin, I bishop, why, no more, Europe and then South America. Now, what's the idea? Top scorers chat, okay? Players on my fire top scorers award need ya, nice over here. And also, it's between Europe and South America, nice over here. Africa for Nekono, I'm with me fa, Asia for me to me fa, I'm on my king 19 and Fabi. Nemo, who shed the nice idea? South America, any Europe for Nadia, on perform me pa. Na, you see a film, Kakano, who ya, and Shining Nessie 10, so nice over the idea. We had games, I'm winning now, World Cup Nasidia. Nice over here, I bought 23 near Bonanza, 22 near Bono, idea, Europe for them. At me every new 133 times, and I South America from 61. I just seen it here. Now it's over here. Top scorers chat and idea. And with 10, I call the Maya South America for nothing. With 20, so I call the Ama Aero for not more. Share the idea goals on which machine. You for not much 133 goals, and I feel so South America from this machine 61 goals out in the idea on performance. No, I swear, Nipa. Now, shall I just oh, way back in 1930 in idea. South America player. And I said, player of Uruguay, Guillermo Stabilo, it's me fine. And so 1938, and I called my Brazil for no Lunadinas. And I think so 1950, I called my Brazil for 1962, I called my South America for no Garincha. And I think so Vava, I'm not me, I share 4-4 goals on him. 1978, I called my Mario Kempis, or no, or Jamu de Maya Argentina. 2002, I called my Ronaldo, Luis Nazario da Lima, or no, to me fired my Brazil for him. And after 2010, so I called my Diogo Forlan. 2014, I called my player friend Ahmed Rodriguez. Now, quite from the year, it's way back in 1934. I called my Odrich Najedli, on the way Czechoslovakia. I know to share 5 goals. 1954, I also called my player free Hungary, a friend Sandor Kotsis, or 11 goals at the moment. 1958, I called my France player, I friend Just Fontaine, only the only player with my show, or what no show goals, pa, with my 13 goals. Just Fontaine, been see that in the history of World Cup, no say play the World Cup now to put my show goes par the reno or the just one turn in pen has had now to do to me say 13 goals on him 1962. And so, according to my Valentin Ivanov and I think so, Drazan Djokovic, or no, if you go slow, yeah. Any offense or somebody my Russia, and I said, no, or board my Yugoslavia, somebody my Russia, name maybe a Jim D. Panam, and Yugoslavia, for out in the idea of Biakuin, so Edmund, also here, 1962, Nadia, and South America, France, with me, you, place me and some free South Africa, American, Edging, and I said, Garincha, no free Brazil, share 4 goals, Vava from a Brazil, share 4 goals, Hansana, and Lino Sanchez, also free Chile, also to me, share 4 goals, no, but Europe side, and so, and also a Drazan Djokovic, also a share 4 goals, and offense Valentin Ivanov, chef ogo nso out in the idea 5 players eight me winning top scorers award nso 1962 World Cup two grand son na 1966 record my Eusebio from Portugal ono eight me share 9 goals 1970 record my Gerd Müller ono so board my West Germany share 10 goals and after 1974 record my Grigor Lato from Poland ono share 7 goals 1982 record my Paolo Rossi from Italy or share 6 goals 1986 record my Gary Lineker from England or share 6 goals after 1990 record my the Italian Salvatore Scalacci or share 6 goals and after 1994 record my Hristo Stoichkov from Bulgaria or share 6 goals Sansona Oleg Salenko also for Russia also share 6 goals now 1990 also for Croatia also 6 goals to my Miroslav Klose from Germany also share 5 goals 2010 according to my players players 4 now here 3 if Europe and after 1 so if South America now here they are Thomas Müller from Germany also share 5 goals Wesley Sneijder if Netherlands 5 goals David Villa Sanchez from Spain and after here South America also they are Diego Forlan shared more so I want to share 5 goals and so the MR Uruguay so I seen it here the top scorers chat and what can I say to my own so happy 98 now here they are nice Europe for them who to me say what may win 20 South America from 10 who say when they won my tournament on Mukwa players best a 5 it me boa timi hye be 4 goal obi timi hye 5 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south american so e no so eh 61 goals e no so de ma so happy 98.9 fm now nim say na nyi say ade a big game no so e todwa ye pa ne nei exactly 7 p.m. our Estadio Banot, Mexico City. I say, if you pass in the papers, 87,523 bit my pills. So, our stadium, as I referee, Jorge Sampaio, on the Jama Twire, I'm going to my basso. It's between Mexico against Africa. Mexico versus South Africa, as those we are. Africa for the area, supporting my Mexico phone because South Africa phone. Canada versus Bosnia Herzegovina, Sin City, and said, don't come on, Samuel, so I say. Now, when you say opening ceremony in Super Basso, in the history of what can we see that? Say, opening ceremony countries near Sunday, Naibi or so. Now, yes, from the canoe, or more, I'm with my opening ceremony, Nassi. Now, only I'm coming in the city, and so I will a honum. Now, the man said, and I say, if you are a busy console, I will a honum. Now, when you say, another dream, idea opening ceremony, I know to draw. And so a study was taken on Mexico City, no idea. Mexico against South Africa. Now, you're saying, I'm going to perform as you know. Now, I say, Almighty Shakira B. Mobi, Benna Boy, I'm so Jim come on off here in Nigeria. And I say, Alejandro Fernandez, I'm so with Jim Bavin from Colombia, Mana from Mexico, and I think Tyler from South Africa. I'm going to perform a crown. Now, here, Shakira, Benna Boy, Alejandro Fernandez, Bavin, Mana, and I think Tyler. When so many artists with my people, so I will see the man who wear the brutal. Now, let me add 12 June 2026, Canada opening ceremony in Bissaco, and also be to draw BMO Field Toronto. And when I am opening ceremony with my two guys between Canada against Bosnia Herzegovina. Now, performance in the city, Michael Babu with Jim Kama, Alanis Morissetti, Alicia Carr, Jesse Reyes, and I think so, Liana. I'm going to be smart here, Jama. Say, now I performance with Siako. Now, what's the idea? United States in Sonoma. And also, you're sharing himself, Ochana, no idea. And also, you're opening ceremony with my to Jayapa. I know. Kick off now 1 a.m. June 13, and then to be to your Sophie Stadium. I hear him say, Bibi Abuku in so, California, Madu, California, dear. Mammy Chimini Pebby, big man, oh, California, and I'm a chapa. And so, yeah, Senna performance, no, it's no moment with Gemma Tunum, I'm not still my deno, Senna Bissacom, Katy Perry, Future Big Jambi, Lisa. Anita Rima from Nigeria, and I think Tyler on the bus. I call perform on my out in the idea. I hope I debut. I don't come on someone so happy 98.9. Don't you say what cup moon are you rent the idea? What cup on someone so I don't so far. The idea I better need in sending your bronze so happy 98.9. Still one of handball for Mugusa made Jim Summer crown. So I'm name it to them Ricardo Carisma, Pablo, I'm Madame Passarella, the one and only Italiano. Gian Como Comunia can be idea among some so eba. Now Gian Infantino so. FIFA president opening so din kuma aka o se na se no kuma ko so nyen nika sa obete na utim se the players bo ko mo kwa o mo visa won sensem kra en sensem bebe obete yesesara fofo o mo ko nipa be se 8 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Are you embarrassed by what's happening at the World Cup? And have you lost control of the tournament? No, I say, oh, shit, no, my question now. Utim say eh ngwa se dia mana na ohwe a. Isi atwa unni total control o tournament na ekoso o US, Canada na afi make na especially in US no. Omasem na twan dodo omo kwa e na we ya say e na we ya say ohwe Ghana for pa ye boy o pass ye be say kwa America. Hm? What o hanbo for ye boy o pass ye kwa. Okwa na edina o visa. And I then the fine go sin fan and send some bebree. I'm at home and some hagging pa. Now, no opinion, you find Gianni Fantino on a FIFA president, on a FIFA tip, like I say, or see that be Nansama okay there. Now, reply say, and Gianni Fantino must say, will you be happy if FIFA dictates for UK government? Now, I said, Gianni, so to be from say, hey, into when you make the pass, eh, I told him because for UK, not FIFA for a dictator, a UK government, and I will bet you wanna. Na yenti nkomanangasa between a BBC journalist no and FIFA president Gianni Infantino.
1: Told he can't enter the United States, sent back home, accused of having links with suspected terror organizations. We have Mexico having to change their training, Iran having to change their training base here to Mexico. We have fans and journalists from a number of countries who aren't able to attend this World Cup because of travel bans or visa restrictions. You yourself have said in the past how important it is to have freedom of movement at a global event like this. You've said how inclusive it is, how welcoming it is as well. Are you embarrassed, therefore, by what actually has come to pass? And do you have to accept that you've lost some control of your own tournament here?
2: Thanks for you're from BBC. BBC. In 2035, I think, we hope, the Women's World Cup will be in the UK, right? Still needs to be a decision, but looks like. Would you find it normal that FIFA would dictate to the British government who to let in the country and who not to let in the country? I don't know. Maybe you find it normal. I would like, personally, on the other side, the reality of the matter is that in every country there are governments. Try to get into the UK, into Germany, into Switzerland without a visa. Try to get a visa if you are from a certain country. It's not easy. That's what I want to say. It's not easy when you have 300,000 accredited people, majority of which from outside

0: of the U.S. to process them, to vet them. You don't know. Unfortunately, our world is, you know, a very aggressive world, and security goes above everything, and you need to respect that this are taken. And when I say to chill, I don't chill and do nothing. I mean to trust us that we are working behind the scenes. We are trying to understand, and there are things we can know, things we cannot know, things we are told, things we are not told. And we always try to make the situation as positive as possible and to find solutions. Sometimes we manage, other times not. You know, I think it has already been successful to bring Iran to play in America. I don't know who would have managed to do that. And of course, everyone here believes it's the right thing to do. But, you know, again, we don't live on the moon. We live on planet Earth, and you have to deal with different situations. We try to do our best. We'll try to do our best. Thanks, and sir. I hope we'll have some good news.
1: Nice. We're going to talk about FIFA President Gianni Infantino. Sir, you're saying 2035. You can focus on more organized tournaments. Now, sir, but sir, FIFA for bit may detect the amount you can for now. And I'll say, yeah, now you say, Papa, no, on you, on you. What's the question? Question, BBC General Ziba, on so share, time out to be in some man on. Out in the also, Shinny Padu, Kupimu, and US, and I had dear bed, they say, yeah, bed, I say, oh, be a rumors, a bed, a church, a mountain, ne, come on, cry, a secret or so, or Shinny said, no, bit master Sanka, but yes, then yes, because the name, referee Omar Abdul Kade Atano, when I could do Somalia, out in Babatu. US crowd today. I declare, I understand. What could do, Miami Airport on moon? I saw who said, Mammy, ye, Mammy Crony, ye, who said, Jawajo. Nothing for Bussibus and Uncle Woman in a Casa, you busan questions, baby, close to best 7 hours. Oh, I need a sound bonus, so they do crowd. So about for taking a bind to sound Kotecki. That's a cool room, so I want my moose, my lads in the idea. I are a weeper, and she said, come on, I are a papa. I just said, maybe I'll hang up from my cock, would be a Miami. Na ye chem say da bi na fine go sivano is in ya sande baba Ghana. Ebe ya pao. Ebe ya pa pa pa. Na referee Omar Abdul Kader Atan so. Ogodu Somalia no si oh. Na ni da yesu pa sanga. Obet ma official match of World Cup na si o. O si emra no so no. Na dia jeje na sumpa n se. Dachi dachi bi aso timi yakunya be referee dia. Oh also timi official of World Cup na se. No si dia mad da yesu club bam n se. Obviously, 2025, and you see the whole Africa. Referee performance dead deep, a coolie pa. I don't know. Omar Abdul Kader Atan. Now, my job body ready as sumiti. Now, me so ready. I want to say the automatically. I don't know what kind of man could be. So, I just miss my kakra. Now, my full player from Somalia could do Turkey. My dash here, my could be more US. Mammy airport on them. Now, I send my best here, BMD. Ah, I say I had the answer there. I said, also, I'm a FIFA penny for no more. My reason was, oh, hey, yeah, they're about to be any day.
2: Now, I feel very good now. So, and I wanted to thank for FIFA for supporting me all the way, and so many people also. So, I'm very grateful for FIFA and for CAF also. So, this is what I had to say.
1: When Sunil Kumar Akra, referee Omar Abdul Kader Atan, so our feel smile and no could do smile. Also, this year or the accident more than those in my question. I had the battle as an so mafia and penny for some suits, man. I couldn't say, come back, no much and Bobby. I can also need Jimno and Mount Swaban. So, Ewo, Honum. Now, you feel announced a work up there and the other starting the idea. It won't come on so, Papa. Now, I feel also you play with Siakama FC Barcelona. Now, a member of the Celasau, I said Brazil, Timno. Performance let's say pa now say you can't present so World Cup ya see ya. How many country on with magic trophy in the draw pa 5 times? Even see that 5 times on magic crew ano way back in 1958, 1962, and that Garincha Bomo, 1970, and Edson Arantes de Nascimento, Pele Bomo, 1994, Romario de Souza Faria Bomo, 202, Luis Nazario da Lima, the original Ronaldo Bomo, and with the World Cup no. If you are there. Soon as I had them, Papa. I had them, Paddy, my Brazil for Nelson. So, Rafia Dinkumaka. Now, when say Brazil, so 2 or 2 of our World Cup, no, if you're there, I had them, Papa, but almost by World Cup, no, so 2010, 2014, 2018, 2022. Strike somebody by an national swan, sir. Who's a 20 Tom, Luis Fabiano, by who's all Brazil team now, offshore place, who could empower, even 2 or 2 of J World Cup, no.

0: I'll say Ronaldo. Yeah, I'm saying Ronaldo. No. Ah, on the jam of body, my Barca, Real Madrid, AC Milan, Inter Milan. I'll say yes, striker here. To turn transfer. Nah, when you say Brazil 2010, I'm bombing Luis Fabiano in a buy. 2014, Fred, no more cry. 2018, only Gabriel Jesus in a buy. 2022, Richarlison. Nah, 2026, crowd on Monday. Ego Thiago Nabo, I'm out in the voice. Hey, where did I be? From Ronaldo to Ego Thiago, there. A bad name, pa. Nenso Rafia saying, Ocean player is a Vinny Junior now. On the way to my the game changer, there, ma, a Brazil national team, no. Rafia, or see Vinny Junior. Oh, not saying Vinny Junior. Yeah, the performance. Edema Remari. Oh, Bobo de Ma Remaria. Yeah, and you do to me, yeah. Say banner flanks now, or jib on the bonnet tenny. Born in Rome, and the game changer World Cup. I see my Brazil, no, Vini Junior. Nah, mini pa Rafinha, Eputo, o Spanish Kaká.
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0: É verdade, filha, assim... Unse nenu o hanbo for me Spanish no master team mission akaka nti me translate it about English kaka. We were saying Vini will be a game changer for Brazil and can help them win a seed World Cup. Let's say osi we dey tetetia osi Vin in a be the game say bia emu wa dia obi mas sana um kaka dia ma Brazil no eh Vini Junior ay obi ma bom e ma Brazil mo seed World Cup no omit me afa. Unse Brazil in 1958, 1962, 1970, 1994 2002, the last time I'm firing 802. Now see, Vinny Junior bet my boy, mo my boy, and my Nino, Brazil bet my boy, seed World Cup trophy. So when soon come out car, Rafinha, so they are by the man, so happy 98.9. Now you could say, Vinny, come out there, Nino, FIFA for also the Maba say, who a player? Now you see, I can't World Cup, I say. Now BBNC, now don't have a cover, now we can be a band inside their straight record. And they say, the Vinicius Law. The Vinicius Law. If you have a book game now, boy, I say, Bibia o no asra din safa na no ka sem bi go bia som e ba ni sa wo bi o kra o timi din sa e ko vana no no di atem FIFA so we play na yes ad na straight red card near the amount na wa kwa ko tran che na bia so timi to din so the amount so e wo e honom na yan ku yenim akam sen som so guso a e ko so yepa na John Terry so a former Chelsea defender at the Three Lions called Bobonie Three Lions of Bobonie pa na won so say what is sense sen kuma bi ko so between Jude Bellingham and Morgan Rogers, and I say, ah, anyone is saying, I mean, not say, Nepal who compare two players with Jude Bellingham and Morgan Rogers. Ah, why not say, man, start the game? I say, Morgan, yeah, the name, so, oh, shit, Jude Bellingham, yeah, he's simply amazing. I say, Jude, great, second, or kind of Zinedine Zidane. I'm saying na nyambo tre because I grass in this that the man no Jude mo bom money there but nyambo tre kakra tia break kakra because even Zinedine Zidane the last World Cup or Germany no we are go deeper World Cup na say especially in the finals na nyame am fefio de ntii ko pema e ma ko materials materials na e had but I go do on that game no ja but John Terry say Jude there say compare Jude and Morgan Rogers there. Jude is way ahead of him, Morgan Ridges. Now, just go for the also. Hey, defender, my Croatia. Ghana and Croatia, go to my gym, it's your pimpa, your mom, or somebody my Manchester City. I would say, Unim Antoine, Samino, and then only Antoine, a Bombman City. Ghana's West Asia, Croatia, and then 27th June 2026. Saturday, never was our game, and you may. And it was again. No. Now, just because what is Man City first, so one person more set and contract, no, so they be moving about their cancer. Also, he said, focus link now, World Cup near Banoso. What's not attention now, World Cup near Banoso? And Man City point for moving about their camera, no, no, no, crowd, Besanka, that you are crying about the Simco Remo Bassa. I said Bassa, so, and then I come out to power. So, also, yes, swagging Bassa now. Who's a Bassa, no? You need to be, but. Oh yeah, Bassa swag na an ordin pa. Yeah, swag na an ordin pa. Unse Bassa kwe se fanboy bia, no no. De bia no, he need to a fan o kama, wa dressy kama, wa kati kati ni niti o kama, ne niye chi wapi pan kama, wa bonny top de de de bi, wa bonny kick bia, bonny bia the shots bi. 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But oswag ninti ma me yada wankasa. And I'm so, I see. Or hang through whom you are, obey Adam, because men are swagging them, because or hang, I tell me, Paul Bones, what ball kept be, what ball top be, what ball shots, what ball kick be, and look at a young deno. Samsona, Bassa Tim Nayano, who's a Bassa, and then you need to be now so. Yes, swag no quite my players no betina Bernardo Silva so be some bomb basso betina we see or say betina players on can I and I'm a crowd yeah and me dream team bam some bo basa a more decade into when come a crab just could say masses for nya butraka now more cabal come maybe I know who maybe a bit so on na young quote Brazil and Kaka and Sam Neymar dos Santos so and come on by say I'm go PMO US and also no opening to me a training Was a basket carons what a just said. There be no man on your fit, sir. About the sound of someone in the camp World Cup squad, no. Yes, in Penophobia, or if you want no more government moon Penophobia, and a force you are made in my buy. A Penophobia, a force you are made in my buy, ma. You say carons what to say, waiting as any kind. Say piano on your fit. Piano in your fit. And so my animal, Fanico, or the poster boy, or the poster boy, Sam and Nano. Yes, in the man team training. And my commander, I hate a crowd or Brazil camp on. Let's call out the ninja crowd. The ninja, I'm a crowd gamer. Brazil be against Morocco, a bad pa. And then even games, I'm be against Haiti. And after so Scotland, I'm trying to make a fifth year. A bad thing said the poster boy name a bit more Jimmy Siakain. And then I had the Salazar for Brazil. I don't come on so much. So I'm happy 98.9 FM. Now you're quite a media. I'm quite Bassa Fonso. I swear, kakra. Now we say Bassa Fonso. History big kakra. Say Bassa be a World Cup. The following season, you know, we want say Bassa. Aye Kong se basa bit majela lega na tie wasume 2010 amre bo World Cup ni we na Spain it me fire no 2011 basa for jela lega no 2014 e bo World Cup ni we o Brazil a Germany ko fire no basa 2015 yes angela lega no then 2018 e ko Russia a France for ko form second trophy no basa so 2019 yes angela lega no ema 2022 World Cup ya nansia 2022 year yi ke bo bia 2023 La Liga basa sanje na so hwedia ehia 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The following season Basa Timmy Jela Liga and a simple crowd mail cra because of a chatter to 2010 ABC 2011 Basa J 2014 2015 Basa J 2018 2019 Basa Jela Liga no 2022 2023 Basa San J and Afrin so 2026 yeah best start and Nana G Yami Aduma yeah shame say next year I'm the best J Nebi at my queen to my FC Basma didn't come on someone so yeah MPJ Mukaka na you call Kevin Prince Barton so I swear kaka. And yeah, that be my story room. Raha, your farm room, your banner, Kevin, you know, so appreciate your car. Now, Michael Olisen, yes, and come on, so I bar. PLG for say, Omunya, Michael Olisen, one more right side of attack, and a bit more boom, yepa. Almost a option you're a team that's Yashana. What's your name, champions, and what that was two? Oh, my that was two, almost a motion, so much my son did the third one. I can't because I was about to be in Cedar, Madrid for an ASR record, Nibi. But PLG for some equals our record, no. Maybe a crown with my breakers are record, no? And to move him, said Michael Olise, our body man, Bayern Munchen. A boy come near the almost is Caputo Bess, 100 million euros, and Missica, what they are told, man. Say if all things been could be a cot or thing, yeah, I'm gonna be my band for no more than Michael Olise. Because here, a season end the year, with me share 22 goals and make it 31 assists. And my Bayern Munchen out in the other performance on a so any pounds away, play, I'm not no free Crystal Palace. Now I'm going to say, coach Vincent Company, I didn't know who could play. And that's what Bayern, what she says, my UK, Bundesliga, and the on the best player of the Bundesliga, and also Utim Zadia, and the performance is so any panty. PSG for some motion, some of the best, 100 million euros back of farm, and Michael Listens, no beat my queen to the man, PSG, so I will a honum. Still a good idea, man, so Brown, so happy 98.9. Now, you know. Ghana ni this year Kevin Prince Boateng so no ne fa German ne fa so Ghanaian ne mo medu ba bi no e be kakra 2010 emra Ghana e ko World Cup na South Africa no sha the likes of Solomon Tari mo Steven Appiah mo Asamoah Gyan mo o mu nyina timi ko pie o World Cup na say emra Kevin e dan ho die pa na wonim say Kevin adin kuma akra no say a deeper quite hand of panel, and any former girlfriend, who's a girlfriend, Connie, Ronaldo Crack and Pran Academy, we find Melissa Sata. No say, Melissa Sata or Chinimunsu Papa. No say, no, why Eric, no, almost me deal of 7 to 8 times, and quite the least, too. Now say, or say, my relationship with Melissa Sata was pure madness. We made love at least 7 to 8 times a week, and I didn't let my body rest. When I went out on a pitch, my legs had no strength left. Now, see, now, you want me to be a grown, I'm going to be a grown, 7 to 8 times. And where? I'm going to be a grown, no, I'm going to be a grown, I'm going to be a 10 to 11, 12 times. And I'm going to be a check, and I'm going to be a grown, and I'm going to be a grown, I'm going to be a grown, 7 to 8 times a week. I'm going to be a grown, I'm going to be a grown, I'm going to be a grown, I'm going to be a grown, I'm going to What dicking on more grammar things? Why am I papa? Also, why am I do? Where Kevin Prince, but I'm not making no one. I can ask him now. Say, I had put football, money, everything on a back burner. When you are with a famous and beautiful woman, you sometimes forget that you are a professional athlete. While AC Milan expected trophies from me, I was burning all my energy in the bedroom. Now, say, I say, do baby pa now to say. Would your bar or what any munyam or when you yam ye pa or San Honso San Yefa? Yan do baby out in the Uruk perfume say, hey, who your professional player who see a canoe? I said, do baby out, shed ya, a bayon who see ya, corona. Oh, but Jim Martin is half a bit where we have to say, one who cry. Just say, Uruk who cries or a professional athlete. Now say, I do baby out, what say, ah, ready, it's not for a petrophys bar, so no one did be on the night, say, and then found a crowd, not in a holding in a court. Bedroom or the company one Melissa Setter. Omu dia gross omu dikin omu ni mwa gross ah. Na ye say ah Kevin Prince Barton was ye okay abai your friend Melissa Sata. Now abai wa only Cristiano Ronaldo action plan. Now go join him. Oh Kevin abre Kevin we de kuse without him say adia and come out Kevin so dia by the man so happy 98.9. Now every football ni inti ni gien ka kran fan ko NBA. Now say adia NBA finals no guso a ekɔ so ye pa na na ho akye ade a game 4 no e ba so e o Madison Square Garden New York Mountain so New York Knicks etna fie eche San Antonio Spurs e win 107 against 106 we no na very close game na very close pa because Knicks for no winning 107 against 106 a otin da dia San Antonio Spurs for no win first quarter no e 22 as against 41 our first quarter na dia San Antonio Spurs for e winning. Second quarter, so acquired 27 against 35, and also Spurs for no a winning. Third quarter, acquired my New York Knicks, so winning 26 as against 14, and then fourth quarter, no, and also acquired my New York Knicks, acquired 32 against 16. As in the first two quarter, no, bueno, then acquired my San Antonio Spurs, San Sona, third and fourth quarter, so Daniel acquired my New York Knicks, and also in the idea, some maybe I could consider more assistance, no, okay, finals, no, bona. Four games in Abono, New York Knicks, LED 3-1. Omo LED, San Antonio Spurs 3-1. You hear him say, Yamia Duma. Fifth game, the Babaso, Friday, Machi, Friday, Machi, Rum, Saturday, no, I say, 12:30 a.m. and a game 5, no, Ebaso, Frost Bank Center, San Antonio. And when I fifth game, so Ebaso is between San Antonio Spurs against New York. The team say, New York Knicks, we need that game, I say, it is done and dusted. For New York Knicks. Now you bet my boy, Emma 2025-2026 NBA Finals. Now back to Yama, New York Knicks. As in this, we know. What bet my winning 4 games? Now no mum. Say there, San Antonio Spurs. Winning. Now the 6th game, almost say winning there. Also a ballers game. But here as a stand today, Emma mum say New York Knicks. You bet my winning. Bet my queen. So there, mum so. Now is aha. And I'm no. Bet my coin. Yet me day. I'm running some no so. See one of high ball for bright. Here, our minimum homies. Ricardo Quaresma, Pablo Aima, Daniel Passarella, and after the one and all Italiano, Gian Comu, Comunia, part of this era, your Quaman on it, and the foreign news in the Bronx, so happy 98.9. You didn't take a car, bar, so no better also.
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Now what should be our World Cup period every week be our 6 and omo de beche free ninyi na ne say the more you play the higher your chances of winning big ewo iLot Bet entity omo so say unimro 18 years and above enya dia utwe bia eye bet responsibly terms and conditions apply bringing winning into reality play smart and win smart walk up bremo we so any be gina na di dwuma di ni nyina abaso na men sorry so no mamemfa we en sorry so na bright awadom dj bright awadom o se we en aye fa en sorry so na ye sorry so no na e yoba ahema ekwisika efri sabri ya kusi se 6 pm ebe bono ono oni obdj en 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
4: Nah, bro, that thing's half day. 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
4: Hey, Charlie, this be interesting, oh.
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5: 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This advertisement has been vetted and approved by the Gaming Commission of Ghana. Bet responsibly. Not for persons below the age of 18. Gaming can be addictive.

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0: supporte Mexico. 0551 563 916. 0551 563 916. Hello?
1: Hello?
0: Good evening.
1: Good evening.
0: Mama, that is a...
1: I don't know what I'm saying.
0: Hi, are you here? Hey, mommy, what's it? My Joanna Cigreta. You must see a case of poor. Hello?
2: Hello.
0: Good evening. Good
2: evening.
0: My father, what did he say?
2: Good evening, Richmond.
0: Richmond, case of free fine.
2: Okay.
0: Okay. And you may a Mexican name yet?
2: On God.
0: On God. Okay. It's a what Mexico and South Africa squads never saying.
2: Oh, 10-2.
0: 10-2. Against why?
2: Against Mexico.
0: Hey, South Africa versus Mexico 10. Hello?
2: Hello, Nibia Sika.
0: What about Bedin?
2: Sika one.
0: Teacher Bakope.
2: Medasin Brewaha.
0: My fellow papa.
2: Oh, Messum Yada Bruta.
0: Yeah, then Yamiasi. Tea.
2: Madam.
0: And you may a Mexican name, yeah.
2: Shualina.
0: Hey, move here, you ask all my brother. I'm going to crack a civisa. What will be our Mexico if I said in the house?
2: Hello.
0: Yes.
2: Time now you have boss school galano.
0: Mm-hmm.
2: Yeah, still yeah, because I'm more can be see your phone.
0: Mm-hmm.
2: And I'm able to South Africa.
0: See you line break you. Break you to Jesse.
2: And you may find what is a South Africa move or move for a month can
0: Okay, bye-bye. 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Yes, support one more pass. 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

yeah, Grand Woman as well. Hello? 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Okay. Mami Ka will say, water is life. Now, so bad water is death. Wa num unsu krojin supa ensu ahuni asemu ahra na de wakwa go bie adaka minim etime de ka betie mi a bomode aso be ma onsaka to Vila natural purified drinking water. So Vila natural purified drinking water, we had a 20 liters that what dispenser so eh ya very safe FDA agia to order ya near the brown up water farm e release toxic waste free pedu anim e bo ma already na da ho friend no mo fraud the emerald. I was 0552 490684.

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Meba John visit your showroom. I want my Ghana for never be at that. Who here more? Who must want now? What for it? 0503 159 739. 0503 159 739.

0: Sabre, if I ain't gonna be TMA, the Yamushino,
1: turn down,
0: please. I'm gonna go for one, Papa Gaso. Bosom, maybe swam with Libunin, sir.
1: Now,
0: a yas, I'll bring a swan. A yawa, what two on I asked him. She cannot think fast. And it's a baby, baby, and I'm Yamshino. Made off of her. Won't it time have our mix shankana? Time have our mix shankana. No, no, no, no, no, no, no, no, time have our mix shabby. Yen hunam to tuno upia drabi. A fair malaria fever. No me drabi. Time a church mission and capsules and so ever home. Emma dear Sabi or John Shaw or bread. Yen swan swab a good nepper dear from the dread. Why him fear? And that's a work who don't see. Who hear time a church mission and capsules. The away I'm the one pill unumbia ever wapa. I say it is good for your general well being. Now support the immune system. Let's come home. Over your time, you know, you be at our pharmacies at HM Wishia. Punya, who your word drawn on, so now Bomber then say, we are see about you. Oh, my ever, Jenny. And Mamma ever, Jenny, you two come and do some. The over to me, do some, no NSA. Metra, baby, I've been your apartment, and who near some. Apartment, I did here, and now 2 years' time, me and for greater than the national bed. So, yes, yes, what I wait. Yeah, me, how I drink. Sa apartment no eya snit form and I want more a wobie. Snit luxury apartment. Every 2 bedrooms, 3 bedrooms, 4 bedrooms. I'm wanting you to be a
2: wobie.
0: My main job, baby, I'm more dino one. Edin Cra High Tower Cantonment, Eagles Palace, and I've a Royal Tivoli, and was Sakumon, and you're a bit of home. I'm more dining with Meridian Garden, I work Clagon, and Tibomadia. I said, oh no, I'm over 20. 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I'm over to the dying boy. That was 0244-593-276.
2: 0244-593-276.
0: Made off a beat, now come on, swat the end, you know, sebi efu no magudi enya me de bi ba chira wa traya emfa me do kupa wuti ma me chira connection bi e be boa wati village herbs clinic village herbs clinic wase mimi sa o se
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0: 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Now I walk, I share, I watch some gym. It's a woman, for the gym, or my shame. I've heard the menses, Eddie Lake, crack, the asiatica, a hammer, the stroke, I can't drop a beer to them, and I hepatitis, Michelle. Village Herbs Clinic, I will a mouth. Oh, when you're my share, yeah, I want new for Dama. 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I say, right, I'm new for Dama Bombay washing bay. New for Dama Bombay washing bay. Edo, Obi, as I said, I'm going to new for Dama Bombay washing bay. I love that. Obi, as I said, you're more at what Tashi Chibno. One more ewa tantra here, one more kaswa, one more ewa ablekuma. Bomadia na ebopi Village Herbs Clinic. 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

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One bob.

0: Esther Smith, and your man. What did the says?
1: Why mistake? Time now, would you in India?
2: I'm saying, nah, I'm saying, again, no, I am soon. Pa, I'm going to say, now, very close game, pa. First quarter, no. According to my San Antonio Spurs, 22 against 41. Second quarter, 27 against 35 in favor of San Antonio Spurs. Third quarter, according to my New York Knicks, 26 against 14. And then fourth quarter, according to my New York Knicks, 22 against 16. What's in the idea? We're serious now. Finals, no question. New York Knicks, LED, San Antonio Spurs by 3-1. Now, if you're saying, I'm Friday, Saturday, no. Game 5, no, I pass at 12:30 a.m. We only need to mention on Frost Bank Center, San Antonio. San Antonio Spurs, a bar against New York Knicks. So, Kobasem, New York Knicks, we need ya. Nice, I done and dusted. Nice, oh, yeah, 2025-26 NBA Finals, and I did a Kodiama. New York Knicks, in the city, I didn't come on so amount. So, oh, yeah, see. Now, me, Kodi, I'm for birthday soon, could be a car. And for my mammy be ye ready my dem se nanka se mozo ba me me hard kakra na me the crew from live from kakra na we no ye mammy your friend Miss Rita Asante we so every ne in-law ne sister-in-law Miss Agnes Gape aha o say mammy I pray for good health. May the good Lord grant. Hey, I don't know what I mean. We know. Yeah, half an hour. We're free. Our sister-in-law, Miss Agnes Gape. Now, call the amount Miss Rita Asante. I say, I pray for good health. May the good Lord grant you many years full of joy and happiness. Wins so free. AM old sister-in-law, Miss Agnes Gape. I is on so we show. Happy birthday, mommy. We cried the mommy I can't hear. We know. Insurance and work. Mum, yeah. A bunny scarf from the American, then name my boys get to our at least many of you cry the same. Once the new feelings in proud of the sun is same, and to mommy, you made my mission, I mean, prepare 4K being for mouth, never be baby, never be anything queen, so and for mouth, so oh, eh, so by him, and I say, yeah, quan, because I'm rich, then you will be bizarre.
0: Yeah, I'm quiet, the middle and noise, so much, yes, a woman, I'm a better make a man, I hear you today, this year, quassa. I wish you had the boy, dear, yeah, Pentama, and I could do fear near to me, okay, Mako, and South Africa. One more match, maybe.
2: Say,
0: you have any commentary?
2: Ah, David.
0: Oh, okay. So when yeah, and yeah, Liam went in, she had he answer. Okay. And now when
2: he opened ceremony in the costume.
0: And yeah, Sean Paul, no.
2: Where you mommy says, Onoa.
0: Alejandro now, guy.
2: Alejandro now, Onoa.
0: He is so cute. Ah, but I set up, where do I have bad bunny, the any bio?
2: Ah, I be sir. Oh no.
0: I shall see him.
2: Oh no. It's a hot bomb. 80,000. A hot bomb.
0: Where's South Africa for 3 pennies? One more. So become ya more movies. I'm more man.
2: Good. I said, what's in there? Alejandro Fernandez. Also, display a crown. What's in there? Easy.
0: Alejandro, give them.
2: Aye.
0: Wait, and can I Ghana artist in a dressy colors? We are. Ghana for a can of some blue trouser, red shirt. Pink,
2: I was almost on dressing. I style.
0: That was a color sankasa.
2: Anyway, a Ghana Satawala and a Ghana stone boy.
0: I need to mention it.
2: Okay, all right. That's fine.
0: Ebusia, Mia Fesi, and Yakwa, Yamisha, so Jibrenoti, and Yamia Mochina, Yabasan CSM 2 to 6 p.m. A war happy driver, so aha, a happy 98.9 of a million year Kriasika, made a one to me, Gibima. Macrow, me producer Lulunam DJ, AOB DJ, Motilo, Masalam. Bye bye.
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0: Nana J prophet your flock selassie I'm a gabet and I say I am born in manani a jade pama beji jawati and nana J on yanku pombe nyamin and akua swai na kuwa nasem swai debe I am nasem Fred of one fro bid na kacha ni se oluma in abet deep jaw abet and I say

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Sasu no call TikTok to you. 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Now, me your life, oh, Happy FM 98.9.

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0: 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And Tianana Jemen Union, because you said Numion Ebebo. 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
0: I didn't hear Prophet Teoflux Elassie Amegan. 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And Nana Joe Nyamibe Nyamin and Asama and Asam Nakua Sue and Akua. The city be a binti. Many of them pair on a jay. 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The bomb pair on a jay be need to call mochemu. So what samba kobi ye na na humo broso edi usaka uma
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0: 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A brand new query, I'm a bomb, Paya, Sumo, Yame, on Concro, when Yame Tumuno, Yamiasem, a bore in Sionomo, I'm away soon, Siono, 9 cents, a bed. 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
0: 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It's a bravo in the book and Neza Sembrano. 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
0: Babu said, Gideon, you mobbed to me, Sonia Cuponi. The Kamicho and Anna Jay say, Diao Namun, a Twitter. Say, Adia Dausua, a Twitter. Say, Kadausua, Onyami, Betia Kanamo. Sope Funaba, Onyami, Betia, our Kanano. 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
3: 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TikTok so be to me as a chimney our ejadepa. Nancy Naminsera will say about life and so I told Naminsera with Naminsera. Ubaso and what tapu scream so now while like you're not watching.
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0: 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My first person here the Bembra.
3: But it said the Jack can me patro a man in Nikain. Oh, first can first him. You the Odibo Emra. Eja, let me see how the idea, solution center. Sister, is a waba one mube jira se kai akwan chile misuno. 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
0: Zero two four six thirty two forty nine forty nine. Baby, oh, be off a cadu la pasia. Bisasope tabora logica. When you fuka and a pursue be see our lighthouse. The patronia see lighthouse are now framing. 0246324949. Wow, follow me, our jadipa page in so our TikTok in so soonum. Number no, me number back where the bed that may buy on a show hall. Betting your far no framing. And as so far, call us up, no mammy voice message. After program no maybe come back to you na ma reply wo for message be a ehia obi a fatu wo emfa mami and na se wo su utie mi a
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0: ya mi su no radio no so no ano de obi fere mi a betumi ni wo de ba twetwe nkomo after program no na mi nsira wo
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4: so fo bi sa na say ka ni e ka be na e ka be no mu ji finish am
3: e ja si ka be a
6: po che
3: V8 type
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3: cause me chain on blast sana de susu mi me be na o se mo ye ko mo de ka ne kedi bon nti susu bi betumi awe kechi ndu mo blast pass e jeje o se ya tu ne ka ba bai no but then I told you, you turn in your bag. 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
3: 24 hours
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3: Next person me patcho ka una bra na ne. 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
4: Amen.
2: So for Miss me, Nam, you'll be a fabulous dummy. You're a teaching hospital, almost my own oppression. Doctor, such as my oppression, I may woo. Ness, I done me sooner a war. Let me give me cover to a pain. Then I hope I found a so I am oppressing. I press a can't come. Let one and she'll be gummy, me and Sadia now.
4: That's our oppression. I better say, by your own. You are no oppression. You are no better. You are no better. You are no better. You are no better. You are no better. You are no better. You are no better. You are no better. You are no better. You are no better. You are no better. You are no better. You are no better. You are no better. You are no better. You are how who sold in the hospital? No,
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3: What it was, eh? 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
1: 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Worship. 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Worship. Worship. It is that moment where you will cause everything around you to worship the Lord. 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
1: 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Cassette, Cassette, Menace, and Pay, Pounce, I talk myself.